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0: Correct.

So 7213 for clearance. We need information from. Seven two one three clear to Sierra Bravo Sierra Victor on flight level 370. Depart to runway 13 Cooking 8. Maintain 050 to Cooking. Squawk 0361. 0361. 0361. Go 7213.

0: We are for approach, good night, clear for line up and take off. 113, wind 23, 0 to gate, 1-0.
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1: Roger, continue descending to 060, direct to Vanada, and clear ILS loop.
0: Clear to descend to 060, fly direct to Vanada, and clear to IMS to 3, go 7476.
1: That's correct, your traffic flying to your position with 50 and about to descend to 3,000 feet. Maintain 060 for now.
0: We don't have this traffic in our so 7476.
1: Okay, I will confirm for descending to 060.
0: 070, can you confirm?
1: Now descend to 060 and I will confirm to descend to 060.
0: 060 7476.
1: Unifor Kilo, buenas noches. ¿Están abandonando 4500? Bueno, desciendan por para 3010, directo a Bucni, autorizados a aproximación RNP de pista 23 con H1022.
2: Directo a Bucni, autorizado para RNP de pista 23.
1: Correcto. Gol 7476, clear descent to 050, clear ILS Zulu for runway 12.
0: Clear to descent to 050, ILS CHLS, Zulu running 12, go 7476.
1: 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Sumarve 3056, viento 200 grados, 6 nudos, 613, autorizado a aterrizar.
3: Autorizado a aterrizar, pista 13, Marbar 3056.

0: 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Number 5, Alpha Cement, number 5, so 747, thank you.
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0: Tower Gold 7475, evening, next to the Roden Point, runway 13.
1: Good evening, Gold 7475, hold position, due to traffic on final, stand by 1.
0: Okay, Roden Point, runway 13, Gold 7475.

0: check.
1: 190 grados, ahora tiene 6 nudos, de 15 bajó a 6.
0: Excelente.
1: 10 al momento. Gol 7475, traffic on short final. Behind it, clear to line up and wait runway 1, please. Behind.
0: This side, behind the traffic we land, we will align, maintain runway 13, go 7475.

Runway vacated, go to 7475, ready? Roger, going 7475, clear to take off runway 13, climb to fly level 050.

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1: Muy bien,
0: Ecuador 3990, Mike Alfa 3, 3, 3, 3, 3, 3, 3, 3, 3, 3, 3, 3, 3, 3, 3, 3, 3, 3, 3, 3, 3, 3, 3, 3, 3, 3, 3, 3, 3, 3, 3, 3, 3, 3, 3, 3, 3, 3, 3, 3, 3, 3, 3, 3, 3, 3, 3, 3, 3, 3, 3, 3, 3, 3, 3, 3, 3, 3, 3, 3, 3, 3, 3, 3, 3, 3, 3, 3, 3, 3, 3, 3, 3, 3, 3, 3, 3, 3, 3, 3, 3, 3, 3, 3, 3, 3, 3, 3, 3, 3, 3, 3, 3, 3, 3, 3, 3, 3, 3, 3, 3, 3, 3, 3, 3, 3, 3, 3, 3, 3, 3, 3, 3, 3, 3, 3, 3,

0: Tower Gol 7220, passing flight level 080, descend to flight level 070.
1: Good evening, Gol 7220. Continue to Banari intersection, descend at 050, there's no delay expected, runway 13, ILS to Lu, QNH 1023, report established on final.
0: Clear to descend 5, flight level 0, and ILS to Lu, 13, will report established on final, Gol 7220.

0: Aeropark Tower, Cabot Runway, LS Zulu Runway 13.
1: Coral 7220, continue descent. Expect to have the runway inside below 1,300 feet. When you have the runway inside, clear to land runway 13. Wind 180 degrees, 10 knots.
0: Clear to land runway 13, go 7220.

0: 47220. Landing time 43. Remain this frequency. Vacate the runway via taxiway Bravo, then taxiway Alpha via Lima Access, position number 4. And the last one, report with Marshall in sight.
1: Vacate the runway via taxiway Bravo, Alpha, then Lima, to Gate 4. Go 7220.
0: And report with Marshall in sight.

0: punto 20.05 en la próxima semana en vuelo. Charlie Papa Charlie, 120.05, Fernando. Charlie Papa Charlie Parker.
1: Idle Park Tower, Golf 7220, Marshall, site.
0: Charlie, frequency, Golf 7220, and for your next flight, contact ground 121.9. That's correct.

0: Five Golf 7656, descending 2,000 feet.
1: Golf 656, continue descending at 3,000 feet to another intersection, ILS Blue Runway 13, and when you are able to turn left direct to move there, report established on final runway 13.
0: Golf 7656, you from banner position. We are from upper.
1: Okay, QNH 1023. Report established on final.
0: We report established on final, 7656.

0: Senior officer, report on short final. Expect to have the runway in sight below 1,300 feet.
1: Go 36656, roger, we're looking at the localizer.

0: starts to establish home ILS, runway 13.
1: Roger, go 76, 756, correction. When you have the runway in sight, below, expect to have the runway below 1,300 feet, clear to land runway 13. Wind 180 degrees to 200 degrees, 10 knots.
0: Both 756, clear to land and runway in sight. Thank you.

0: 7656. Land is remain this frequency, vacate the runway via taxiway Bravo, then taxiway Alpha, via Lima Express, position number 5. Report with the marshal inside, please.
1: 7656, we're looking to runway on Bravo, Alpha, then Lima, position 0. We'll report with the marshal inside.

0: 7656, have the modular in sight.
1: Sir, please frequency for your next flight for the ground 121 decimal 9.
0: Roger, for next flight 129, thank you, have a good night.
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1: Copy,
0: Go 7219, we are clear to Sierra Bravo, Papa Sierra, level 370, departure runway 13, Turbo 1, Turbo 8, until Papa. 10050 until radio 005, above of your Go 7219. 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Okay, I saw you to push it back to 7219.

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Okay, go 7219, away to be taxed by a mic and now Hotel 1, hold Hotel 1013 and call 128-185, go 7219. Thank you, have a... Thank you.

Can you copy? From runway 1C, direct to Dorbo, please thank to flight level 370. Okay, that's correct. 128 is 75.

0: is to take off runway 13, wind 220 degrees, 10 knots. Climb direct to Zorgo 370.
1: Skyline up and take off runway 13, enter the bunker, direct Zorgo and climb 370, 319.

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2: 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Standby 1, we have the traffic on the runway.

0: 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Is that correct?
1: If you need to set up now, here's the pushback and set up approved. People ready to taxi and then stand by for that.
0: Okay, thank you. We'll be back now.
1: Okay, here's the pushback and set up approved.

0: 57 after traffic on short final. 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
1: Roger, after traffic on final, go.
0: Behind the traffic, clear to line up and wait.
1: Nice press. 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

0: Gold 7657 airborne 53. Do you have? Did you have a turbulence?
1: Okay, just light turbulence.
0: Moderate turbulence.
1: Negative. I would consider it light.
0: Okay, contact Baires control, Baires 125.6.
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0: Control, good morning, go 7756, descent 5,000 feet.
1: Roger 7756. Good morning, continue descent to 3,000 feet, Spinet 1025. Cooper, ILS, to loop for runway 13, report, find out you are mount inbound, sir.
0: Okay, so descent 1025, and I expect ILS, Zulu, runway 13, report, salvage, go 7756.

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1: Go 7649, taxi, Mike Alpha, runway 13 on calling point, contact tower 128, expand 85, have an extension.
0: Roger, will taxi via Mike and Alpha on calling point runway 13, will contact tower 128.85, go 7649.

0: El 270 y para 3.000. 6, así se traen atrás de tránsito que viene de San Antonio para 6.
1: Lima Alfa 1-3, 28-75, buen día, Argentina.
2: Good morning, go 7649 approaching. Be ready for departure.
0: Well, this morning, clear line up and take off runway 13. Surface of wind 200 degrees, find a cruise.
2: Roger, clear to line up and take off runway 13, go to correcting 7649.

0: Alpha 649 now, around minute 18, by the control 125.6, bye bye.
1: 125.6, bye bye.
0: Cristal despegue 15106, el viento 200 grados 5 de la 1-3.

0: Buen día, aprobado, Manito Rodas. Section and descent to level 050 on the TNH. TNH
1: 1026, by the back, move for descent. Descent 5 level 9182.
0: Affirmative. Ciao, ciao, Molo.

0: Sama 8139, I'd like to buy my dinner, so I'm going to put down 13. That's correct. That's what they want to write. It's not 85. Bye-bye.
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1: Roger, 7651.
0: 7651. Full status, Papa Bruce, the Papa is
1: approved, 7651, push it back.

0: 7651,
1: good morning, maintain for short, runway 13, traffic on final.
0: Holding, maintain the holding punch runway 13, would have the traffic in.

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1: Parque, buenas tardes, Golf 7612, we're reaching Van Nuys, descending 6000.
2: Roger, buenos días, clear ILS, Zulu runway 13, QNH 1025, report short final runway 13.
1: Okay, well, we're clear for the ILS Zulu 13, we'll report short final, Golf 7612, 7216.
2: Okay, sir.

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0: ground, when I set it down, 8045 10 3, put that back up. 7 0 4 5 is ready to set up, and we're ready for taking back and set up a movie. We'll call you for taking down 8045. That's correct. 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
1: Uno 735, buenas tardes. 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

Hotel Victor Delta, buenas tardes. Roger, clear Aeroparque to destination at 5 to level 450 until Tilda. Kuchen 8 departure, restriction, maintain to level 050 until Kuchen, Fox 0501.

Out of 5K Tower, SM 8044 is established. ILS Zulu runway 13. Peace again, 4th down, 8044.

0: Argentina 1549, viento en calma, autorizado a aterrizar en pista 1-3.
1: Aterrizamos en 1-3, 1549.
0: Tamay 0A1, after traffic, Boeing 737 on final, runway 13, line up and wait behind.
2: Alright, that's it, Boeing, line up and wait behind.
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2: Charlie, autorizado aterrizar en 138.
1: Stump 8035, good evening. After the landing traffic, Gulfstream 5, line up and wait, runway 13, behind.
0: After the landing of the aircraft on final, we'll line up and wait, runway 13, Stump 8035, behind.
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